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1: Discover Airdrie weather.
2: Tonight, a few clouds, a low of plus 3. Tomorrow, it'll be partly sunny and windy with a high of 22. Tuesday, sunshine and 19. Wednesday, sunny, a high of 16. Current weather conditions can be found anytime on your Discover Airdrie app. I'm Judy Peters.
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6: Hey, it's Justin Crouch from Air Mornings. Coming up on the show Monday morning at 7:15. Don't miss this. We will be announcing the headliners for Big Valley Jamboree 2027. 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Do not miss this. 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Again, Monday morning, 7:15, we will announce the Big Valley Jamboree headliners and have your shot at tickets. 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
2: Hey, it's Justin Crouch from Air Mornings. Just in case you missed it recently on the show. And when I found that bag of smashed stuff at the park in the middle of our neighborhood, yeah, that kind of put me over the top. I did. I came home and I exploded a little bit. I slammed the front door. Was like, ah, these kids, are you kidding me? Blah, blah, blah. 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I damaged the front door a little bit. Yeah, on top of the damage that was already done to the stuff in my vehicle. The king of not playing it cool reigns supreme.
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2: Tonight, a few clouds, a low of +3. Tomorrow, it'll be partly sunny and windy with a high of 22. Tuesday, sunshine and 19. Wednesday, sunny, a high of 16. Current weather conditions can be found anytime on your Discover Airdrie app. I'm Judy Peters.
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3: 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So if you aren't ready, yeah, that 1 minute can go pretty quickly. And we had a pretty good laugh because one guy pointed out that, you know, sometimes the wife is right. 1 minute really isn't always that long.
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1: 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We'll see you on Thursday, October 8th at the Calgary Co-op here in Airdrie for the Turkey Twofer in support of the Airdrie Food Bank.
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2: 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This week in music, pop star Lorde had to cancel a show in Luxembourg due to, quote, ruthless food poisoning. She took to her Instagram stories saying that she had been resting all day, hoping she'd be well enough, but she could hardly stand up and that the crowd deserved more. She went on to say, I can't tell you how much I was looking forward to it. Our first ever Lux show. It's beyond gutting. Well, based on the excitement that she was showing for playing this show, seems to me like she'll find a way to make it up to them at a later date. And here's to hoping she doesn't eat at the same restaurants next time.

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2: Tonight, a few clouds, a low of +3. Tomorrow, it'll be partly sunny and windy with a high of 22. Tuesday, sunshine and 19. Wednesday, sunny, a high of 16. Current weather conditions can be found anytime on your Discover Airdrie app. I'm Judy Peters.
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4: Hey, it's Justin Crouch from Air Mornings. 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
5: the stop sign coming out of the Airdrie Walmart parking lot looks weird. I posted about this yesterday. You probably saw it on our socials at Air 106 on Facebook and Instagram. And you came to my support, which I appreciate. I know I'm not alone here. That stop sign coming out of the Airdrie Walmart parking lot looks weird. It's the wrong font. Big thank you to Heather as well for pointing out that, yep, this is exactly what happens when you order a stop sign from Temu.
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3: Hey, it's Justin Crouch from Air Mornings. Just in case you missed it recently on the show, they called it the Deerfoot Disco. That flashing streetlight along the highway near the 40F overpass, you might be driving past it right now. And I, of course, this is where my mind goes. If somebody was to set a Bluetooth speaker there and then just get some club music going, a flashing light, and then you just, you're just jamming in your car, especially if there's like a traffic jam or something, you're just vibing. That could very quickly become the hottest spot in town.

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2: Tonight, a few clouds, a low of plus 3. Tomorrow, it'll be partly sunny and windy with a high of 22. Tuesday, sunshine and 19. Wednesday, sunny, a high of 16. Current weather conditions can be found anytime on your Discover Airdrie app. I'm Judy Peters.
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5: Hey, it's Justin Crouch from Air Mornings. 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
6: MTV VMAs went down last night, and I have to admit, that giant astronaut they had set up as part of the stage, it was pretty cool. I mean, it's a 20-foot giant lit up astronaut. What's not to like? This thing was humongous and looked super cool. However, yes, the MTV VMAs have the giant spaceman, but we here in Airdrie have that wooden cowboy. I'm pretty sure he's wooden. That wooden cowboy wearing a Flames jersey along the highway. So
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3: Hey, it's Justin Crouch from Air Mornings. Coming up on the show Monday morning at 7:15. Don't miss this. We will be announcing the headliners for Big Valley Jamboree 2027. 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Do not miss this. It's going to be absolutely massive. Again, Monday morning, 7:15, we will announce the Big Valley Jamboree headliners and have your shot at tickets. 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
1: Discover Airdrie weather.
2: Tonight, a few clouds, a low of +3. Tomorrow, it'll be partly sunny and windy with a high of 22. Tuesday, sunshine and 19. Wednesday, sunny, a high of 16. Current weather conditions can be found anytime on your Discover Airdrie app. I'm Judy Peters.
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8: Hey, it's Justin Crouch from Air Mornings, just in case you missed it recently on the show. And when I found that bag of smashed stuff at the park in the middle of our neighborhood, yeah, that kind of put me over the top. I did. I came home and I exploded a little bit. I slammed the front door, was like, ah, these kids, are you kidding me? Ah, blah, blah. Kind of forgot my own strength. I damaged the front door a little bit. Yeah, on top of the damage that was already done to the stuff in my vehicle. The king of not playing it cool reigns supreme.
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2: Tonight, a few clouds, a low of plus 3. Tomorrow, it'll be partly sunny and windy with a high of 22. Tuesday, sunshine and 19. Wednesday, sunny, a high of 16. Current weather conditions can be found anytime on your Discover Airdrie app. I'm Judy Peters.
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5: Hey, it's Justin Crouch from Air Mornings. This week in music, pop star Lorde had to cancel a show in Luxembourg due to, quote, ruthless food poisoning. She took to her Instagram story saying that she had been resting all day, hoping she'd be well enough, but she could hardly stand up and that the crowd deserved more. She went on to say, I can't tell you how much I was looking forward to it. Our first ever Lux show. It's beyond gutting. Well, based on the excitement that she was showing for playing this show, seems to me like she'll find a way to make it up to them at a later date. And here's to hoping she doesn't eat at the same restaurants next time.
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3: Hey, it's Justin Crouch from Air Mornings. Just in case you missed it recently on the show, the stop sign coming out of the Airdrie Walmart parking lot looks weird. I posted about this yesterday. You probably saw it on our socials at Air 106 on Facebook and Instagram. And you came to my support, which I appreciate. I know I'm not alone here. That stop sign coming out of the Airdrie Walmart parking lot looks weird. It's the wrong font. Big thank you to Heather as well for pointing out that, yep, this is exactly what happens when you order a stop sign from Temu.

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It's the Turkey Twofer, Thursday, October 8th at Calgary Co-op in Airdrie. 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
2: I'm Lauren Meister with your local news, streaming now through the Discover Airdrie app. Rocky View Schools has released its 2026 to 2030 strategic plan, outlining its priorities for supporting student success over the next 4 years. The plan focuses on three key areas: preparing students for success, creating strong learning environments, and strengthening relationships and public trust. RVS will measure progress through student achievement, attendance, and engagement while developing a detailed four-year education plan this fall. The Airdrie Health Foundation has launched two $1,500 scholarships in memory of local paramedic Mike Hart and Airdrie boy Lane Bates. Foundation co-founder and vice chair Michelle Bates says the scholarships will honor their legacies while helping support future health care workers.
3: You know, Lane and Mike, I think we're like-minded. They always looked out for others.
2: The first Mike Hart Memorial Scholarship has gone to Airdrie paramedic Jason Lepla, while the Lane Bates Memorial Scholarship will be awarded to an Airdrie Grade 12 student next year. Rocky View County and Alberta Forestry and Parks will begin wildfire risk reduction work near Bray Creek this fall to help protect homes, infrastructure, and surrounding forests. The project will run from October to March of 2027, with crews selectively thinning trees, removing surface fuels, and clearing deadfall in municipally managed forested areas. The county says residents may notice daytime construction activity, temporary noise, and access restrictions, while the work is expected to reduce wildfire intensity and support healthier, more resilient forests. Chinook's Edge students from six schools, including schools in Carstairs and Olds, gained hands-on hairstyling experience through a four-week partnership with Del Mar College and the Educational Partnership Foundation. The students learned skills including cutting, coloring, styling, and client services while working alongside Red Seal hairstylists and experienced instructors. The program gave students an opportunity to explore hairstyling as a career while building skills for future education, apprenticeships, and careers in the skilled trades. In other news, Juno Award-winning Canadian artist Sass Jordan died at the age of 63. No cause of death has been revealed. More than 5,000 turned out yesterday in Calgary for the annual Run for a Cure to raise money for breast cancer research. And a U.S. Coast Guard has called off the search for a missing Canadian air ambulance. Four people are presumed to have died. News on the go. 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
2: In the NHL, the Calgary Flames are off to a terrible start in the regular season with a pair of losses over the weekend. They lost 4-1 to the Canucks in Vancouver on Saturday and were beaten 6-1 again by the Seattle Kraken yesterday. The Edmonton Oilers fared better with a 3-1 win over the Kraken. Turning to the CFL, the Calgary Stampeders pulled off a huge 37-31 win over the Saskatchewan Roughriders. BC also won. Winnipeg lost, and Edmonton had a bye week.
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4: Wow, we are in for quite the stretch here. Looking at sunshine today with a high of 23 degrees. Sunny in 19 tomorrow, sunny in 15 on Wednesday. The decline continues from there, so let's just enjoy what we've got for the next little bit. Right now, it's mostly cloudy and 18.
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0: Dominic Fike's latest baby doll at 6:07. Air 106, I'm Justin Crouch. This is Air Mornings. We're in for a good stretch of weather this week. Well, before the weekend anyway. Sunny and high of 23 today. Sunny and 19 tomorrow. More sunshine on Wednesday with a high of 15. Right now, it's partly cloudy and 16. And lots to get to on the program today. I went out to the Airdrie Public Library for Sponsor Appreciation Night. Got another example of how I didn't play it cool there. The king of not playing it cool strikes again. We'll get to that. We're going to chat as well about something that has been dubbed the Deerfoot Disco. As well, anybody else feeling like the days of the week are out of whack after a Wednesday off last week? We'll chat more about that. And don't forget, this morning, if you haven't seen this yet, at 7:15... I am going to be announcing the headliners for Big Valley Jamboree 2027. Some absolutely massive names, some legendary, iconic names will be announced. And I will have three chances for you to win your way into Big Valley Jamboree this morning. So be listening for that. All of that and more for you on the program today. Good morning.
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Friendly reminder, 7:15 this morning. Be listening for it. We will be announcing the headliners for Big Valley Jamboree 2027, and we'll have your shot at tickets. 7:15 this morning. John Legend, All of Me.

0: looks like we've got a beautiful day on tap. Looking at sunshine this afternoon with a high of 23. And right now, it's partly cloudy and 16 at 618. Air 106, I'm Justin Crouch. This is Air Mornings. Got a few nice days on tap for us, actually, here. Sunshine tomorrow as well with a high of 19. 15 and sunny on Wednesday. Thursday and Friday looking all right as well. And then Saturday, well, how do I say this? Can I say the S word at this point? Can I say it? That we're expecting snow? Yeah, we're expecting snow on Saturday, whether we're prepared for it or not. So enjoy today. Enjoy the rest of the week, you know, as we're looking at sunshine, and then just be prepared on Saturday because it looks like we're going to see some snow. Just be prepared.
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0: 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Looking to reach a high of 23 today with sunshine, dropping to zero overnight. Sunny and a high of 19 tomorrow. Sunny again on Wednesday with a high of 15. Right now it's partly cloudy and 16. Local news, local sports, and local weather are all available through the free Discover Airdrie app.
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1: I'm Lauren Meister, and here's what's making news this hour. The Airdrie Health Foundation has launched two $1,500 scholarships honoring the lives of local paramedic Mike Hart and Airdrie boy Lane Bates. Foundation co-founder and vice chair Michelle Bates says the scholarships will honor their legacies while supporting people pursuing careers in healthcare.
2: It honors both of these great people that passed away very suddenly. And it'll help continue on taking care of Airdrie, which is what I think Lane and Mike both wanted.
1: The first Mike Hart Memorial Scholarship has been awarded to Airdrie paramedic Jason Lapla, with the Lane Bates Memorial Scholarship will be awarded to an Airdrie grade 12 student in 2027. Rocky View Schools has released its 2026 to 2030 strategic plan, outlining how the division plans to support student success over the next 4 years. The plan focuses on three priorities: equipping students for success, creating strong learning environments, and building relationships and public trust. RVS will track progress through measures such as student achievement, attendance, and engagement, while developing a more detailed four-year education plan this fall. Rocky View County and Alberta Forestry and Parks will begin wildfire risk reduction work near Bray Creek this fall, with the project aimed at protecting homes, infrastructure, and nearby forests. Crews will work from October through March, selectively thinning trees, removing surface fuels, and clearing deadfall from municipally managed forested areas. Chinook said students from six schools, including Carstairs and Olds, gained hands-on hairstyling experience through a four-week partnership with Del Mar College and the Educational Partnership Foundation. The students learned skills including cutting, coloring, styling, and client services while working alongside Red Seal hairstylists and experienced instructors. The program gave students a chance to explore hairstyling as a career and build skills they can use in future education, apprenticeships, and the skilled trades. In other news, Juno Award-winning Canadian rock singer Sass Jordan has died at 63. No cause of death has been released. More than 5,000 people took part in Calgary's annual Run for the Cure yesterday, raising money for breast cancer research. And the U.S. Coast Guard has called off the search for a missing Canadian air ambulance. Four people are presumed dead. Your news now. 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
1: In the NHL, the Calgary Flames are off to a rough start, dropping both games over the weekend. They fell 4-1 to the Canucks in Vancouver on Saturday, then were hammered 6-1 by the Seattle Kraken yesterday. The Edmonton Oilers had a better weekend, beating Seattle 3-1. In the CFL, the Calgary Stampeders picked up a big 37-31 win over Saskatchewan. BC also won, Winnipeg lost, and Edmonton had the week off.
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4: Looking at sunshine today with a high of 23, dropping to zero overnight. Sunny and high of 19 tomorrow, and the sunshine continues on Wednesday. The high of 15. We're in for a good stretch here. Right now, it's partly cloudy and 16.
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case you missed it or haven't heard just yet, 7:15 this morning, we will be announcing the headliners for Big Valley Jamboree 2027. Big names, iconic names will be announced, and we'll have your chance to score your tickets. Again, that's at 7:15 this morning. Looking forward to it. Theory of a Dead Man, Santa Monica.

0: So I'm walking my dog, Belle, the other day, and as usual, she's going about her business, but she tries to do it on the nicest lawns in the neighborhood every time. Air 106, Air Mornings, I'm Justin Crouch. Looking to reach a high of 23 today with sunshine this afternoon. Right now it's partly cloudy and 16 at 641. Why does it have to be the nicest lawn in the neighborhood? As somebody who takes pride in a half-decent lawn, I just feel bad letting my dog Belle go about her business on somebody else's lawn. I mean, I always pick up after her. I'd like to make that clear. But you still feel bad about it. And I feel like I'm not alone here, right? But with that, how do you stop them? Like, I can only drag her along for so long and say, no, not on that lawn. No, no, clearly they like their lawn. No, no, before she's full squat. And I just have to hope that the owner doesn't come out and yell at me.
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0: On Thursday, October 8th, join us at the Calgary Co-op here in Airdrie for the Turkey Twofer. 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We'll see you on Thursday, October 8th at the Calgary Co-op here in Airdrie for the Turkey Twofer in support of the Airdrie Food Bank.
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0: 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Looking to hit a high of 23 today with sunshine this afternoon, dropping to zero overnight. Sunny and high of 19 tomorrow, more sunshine on Wednesday with a high of 15. Right now it's partly cloudy and 16. Stay weather ready. 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

0: Don't forget, coming up on Thursday, the turkey twofer. That's Alex Porritt kissing you at 6:54. Looking to reach a high of 23 today with sunshine this afternoon and another couple of days ahead of us looking good as well. Right now, partly cloudy and 16. I'm Justin Crouch. This is Air Mornings, Air 106. The turkey twofer returns on Thursday, so be sure to join us at the Calgary Co-op here in Airdrie as we look to try and get a bunch of turkeys donated to the Airdrie Food Bank. And in chatting with Christine Arsenault with the Airdrie Food Bank, I learned just how much of an impact an event like this has for the Airdrie Food Bank.
1: It's especially valuable to us as we head into holiday season. It helps us provide families with, you know, something special for their holiday meal. And when people ask me, what should we donate at holiday time? I always say, donate the thing you would miss the most on your table. And a lot of people would say turkey.
0: So let's make it count. Turkey twofer coming up on Thursday.
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2: I'm Lauren Meister with your local news, streaming now through the Discover Airdrie app. Rocky View Schools has released its 2026 to 2030 strategic plan, outlining its priorities for supporting student success over the next 4 years. The plan focuses on three key areas: preparing students for success, creating strong learning environments, and strengthening relationships and public trust. RVS will measure progress through student achievement, attendance, and engagement while developing a detailed four-year education plan this fall. The Airdrie Health Foundation has launched two $1,500 scholarships in memory of local paramedic Mike Hart and Airdrie boy Lane Bates. Foundation co-founder and vice chair Michelle Bates says the scholarships will honor their legacies while helping support future health care workers.
3: You know, Lane and Mike, I think we're like-minded. They always look out for others.
2: The first Mike Hart Memorial Scholarship has gone to Airdrie paramedic Jason Lepla, while the Lane Bates Memorial Scholarship will be awarded to an Airdrie grade 12 student next year. Rocky View County and Alberta Forestry and Parks will begin wildfire risk reduction work near Bright Creek this fall to help protect homes, infrastructure, and surrounding forests. The project will run from October to March of 2027, with crews selectively thinning trees, removing surface fuels, and clearing deadfall in municipally managed forested areas. The county says residents may notice daytime construction activity, temporary noise, and access restrictions, while the work is expected to reduce wildfire intensity and support healthier, more resilient forests. Chinook's Edge students from six schools, including schools in Carstairs and Olds, gained hands-on hairstyling experience through a four-week partnership with Delmar College and the Educational Partnership Foundation. The students learned skills including cutting, coloring, styling, and client services while working alongside Red Seal hairstylists and experienced instructors. The program gave students an opportunity to explore hairstyling as a career while building skills for future education, apprenticeships, and careers in the skilled trades. In other news, Juno Award-winning Canadian artist Sass Jordan died at the age of 63. No cause of death has been revealed. More than 5,000 turned out yesterday in Calgary for the annual Run for a Cure to raise money for breast cancer research. And a U.S. Coast Guard has called off the search for a missing Canadian air ambulance. Four people are presumed to have died. News on the go. 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
2: In the NHL, the Calgary Flames are off to a terrible start in the regular season with a pair of losses over the weekend. They lost 4-1 to the Canucks in Vancouver on Saturday and were beaten 6-1 again by the Seattle Kraken yesterday. The Edmonton Oilers fared better with a 3-1 win over the Kraken. Turning to the CFL, the Calgary Stampeders pulled off a huge 37-31 win over the Saskatchewan Roughriders. BC also won. Winnipeg lost, and Edmonton had a bye week.
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4: Looking at sunshine today with a high of 23, dropping to zero overnight. Sunny and high of 19 tomorrow, and the sunshine continues on Wednesday with a high of 15. We're in for a good stretch here. Right now, it's partly cloudy and 16.
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0: the latest from Stella Lefty, Boston at 7:07. Looking to reach a high of 23 today with sunshine this afternoon. In for actually a pretty good week overall. Right now it's partly cloudy and 16. I'm Justin Crouch. This is Air Mornings, Air 106. We are, I'll say, about 8 minutes away from the big announcement for Big Valley Jamboree. We are announcing the headliners this year. I'm very excited for this. I can say that I have actually seen one of the artists that we are going to announce, which I know Connor May from the newsroom, a little jealous of. An iconic band, a legendary band, is going to be one of the headliners for Big Valley Jamboree this year, amongst others. But I'm very excited for this because not only are we going to announce who's going to be headlining Big Valley Jamboree this year, but we've got three opportunities for you to score your tickets this morning. So be listening for that at 7:15.
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if you've been waiting for this, if you've been excited about this, this is a big one to be hyped about. The hype is real behind the Big Valley Jamboree headliners for 2027. They are very excited to welcome to Camrose, Alberta for Big Valley Jamboree 2027. I know I'm vamping as much as I can. We're 5 seconds. Yeah, okay. So it's 7:15. They are very excited to announce John Party. Country music legends Alabama and Luke Bryan will be taking the stage for Big Valley Jamboree 2027, and the kickoff party will go down with Josh Ross. It is going to be an unbelievable weekend, and if you would like to be there, give me a shout now at 403-212-1061. Forewarned, I'm not going to make it easy for you. This is a big weekend. You're going to have to earn it. But if you'd like to be there for Big Valley Jamboree 2027, give me a shout now, 403-212-1061.

0: Air 106, good morning. Who's this?
1: It's Patricia.
0: Patricia, how are you doing this morning?
1: Oh, I'm good. How are you?
0: I am pretty damn good with this announcement, man. John Party, Alabama, Luke Bryan, kickoff party with Josh Ross. Who are you most excited to see at Big Valley Jamboree 2027?
1: I mean, Alabama's pretty iconic, and it's not some, like, I haven't been able to see them in concert.
0: Surprisingly, I have seen them before, so I can tell you they put on still one hell of a show. Even as they get up there in age, it's still a good one. You want to be there for Big Valley Jamboree 2027. I need you to set the stage for me, okay? Where are you right now?
1: I'm at work.
0: You're at work, okay? Are you surrounded by coworkers? Are you surrounded by people?
1: I'm actually hiding in my office with my boss.
0: Perfect, perfect. Okay. Because I'm going to make you do something. You got to earn this today. You know what these tickets are worth, right?
1: Oh, yeah.
0: Okay, with the fact that Thanksgiving is right around the corner here, what I'm looking for from you, Patricia, is your best turkey impression. Do you think you can do that for me this morning?
1: I can try.
0: Okay, do you want me to give it a go first? Because, like, I can set the bar for you.
1: Okay, let me hear it. You're going to do better.
0: Okay, so this is my turkey impression. So I'm not looking for you to top that. I'm just looking for you to get close, Patricia. Can you do that for me this morning?
1: Yeah, I'll try.
0: Okay, give it a go whenever you're ready. Yeah. Yes, that was worthy. Congratulations, Patricia. You are going to Big Valley Jamboree 2027.
1: Oh, thank you so much.
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0: It's been a quiet morning on the road so far, not seeing any big issues. But if something does come up, please pass it along. You can call or text 403-212-1061.
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0: 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Looking at sunshine this afternoon with a high of 23, dropping to zero overnight, which is quite the swing. Back up to 19 tomorrow with sunshine, and looking at sunshine again on Wednesday with a high of 15. Right now, it's partly cloudy and 16. Get the latest forecast at your fingertips. 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
1: I'm Lauren Meister, and here's what's making news this hour. The Airdrie Health Foundation has launched two $1,500 scholarships honoring the lives of local paramedic Mike Hart and Airdrie boy Lane Bates. Foundation co-founder and vice chair Michelle Bates says the scholarships will honor their legacies while supporting people pursuing careers in healthcare.
2: It honors both of these great people that passed away very suddenly. And it'll help continue on taking care of Airdrie, which is what I think Lane and Mike both wanted.
1: The first Mike Hart Memorial Scholarship has been awarded to Airdrie paramedic Jason Lapla, with the Lane Bates Memorial Scholarship will be awarded to an Airdrie grade 12 student in 2027. Rocky View Schools has released its 2026 to 2030 strategic plan, outlining how the division plans to support student success over the next 4 years. The plan focuses on three priorities: equipping students for success, creating strong learning environments, and building relationships and public trust. RVS will track progress through measures such as student achievement, attendance, and engagement, while developing a more detailed four-year education plan this fall. Rocky View County and Alberta Forestry and Parks will begin wildfire risk reduction work near Bray Creek this fall, with the project aimed at protecting homes, infrastructure, and nearby forests. Crews will work from October through March, selectively thinning trees, removing surface fuels, and clearing deadfall from municipally managed forested areas. Chinook said students from six schools, including Carstairs and Olds, gained hands-on hairstyling experience through a four-week partnership with Del Mar College and the Educational Partnership Foundation. The students learned skills including cutting, coloring, styling, and client services while working alongside Red Seal hairstylists and experienced instructors. The program gave students a chance to explore hairstyling as a career and build skills they can use in future education, apprenticeships, and the skilled trades. In other news, Juno Award-winning Canadian rock singer Sass Jordan has died at 63. No cause of death has been released. More than 5,000 people took part in Calgary's annual Run for the Cure yesterday, raising money for breast cancer research. And the U.S. Coast Guard has called off the search for a missing Canadian air ambulance. Four people are presumed dead. Your news now. 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
1: In the NHL, the Calgary Flames are off to a rough start, dropping both games over the weekend. They fell 4-1 to the Canucks in Vancouver on Saturday, then were hammered 6-1 by the Seattle Kraken yesterday. The Edmonton Oilers had a better weekend, beating Seattle 3-1. In the CFL, the Calgary Stampeders picked up a big 37-31 win over Saskatchewan. BC also won, Winnipeg lost, and Edmonton had the week off.
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3: Looking at sunshine today with a high of 23. Should be absolutely beautiful for us this afternoon, dropping to zero overnight. Looking at sunshine again tomorrow with a high of 19, and another sunny one expected on Wednesday with a high of 15. Right now it's partly cloudy and 16.
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Big congratulations going out to Patricia, scored her way into Big Valley Jamboree. Headliners announced this morning, Luke Bryan, John Party, Alabama, and the kickoff party with Josh Ross. If you didn't score your tickets, worry not. More opportunities coming up just after 8 o'clock. Trevor Guthrie now. 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

0: Last week, we had Wednesday off for Truth and Reconciliation Day. And I don't know about you, but having that day off in the middle of the week on a Wednesday had me and still has me all out of whack. Trevor Guthrie, Soundwave at 740, looking to reach a high of 23 today with sunshine. Beautiful couple of days in front of us as well. Right now, partly cloudy and 16. I'm Justin Crouch. This is Air Mornings, Air 106. Having a day off in the middle of the week, I don't know, might be the worst day of the week to have off. Because then, all of a sudden, Thursday feels like Monday. Friday felt a little bit like Thursday. Tuesday kind of felt like Friday. And then today, Monday, feels like the most Monday of all Mondays because we now have, what, 4 days ahead of us still to go instead of just having one day ahead of us like we did on two different occasions last week. And this is the case that I'm going to be pleading now to my boss to take the rest of this week off. Wish me luck.
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0: On Thursday, October 8th, join us at the Calgary Co-op here in Airdrie for the Turkey Twofer. 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We'll see you on Thursday, October 8th at the Calgary Co-op here in Airdrie for the Turkey Twofer in support of the Airdrie Food Bank.
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0: 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Looking at sunshine this afternoon with a high of 23, dropping to zero overnight. Sunny and a high of 19 tomorrow, and more sunshine expected for Wednesday with a high of 15. Right now, it's partly cloudy and 16. Stay ahead of the storm. 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

0: coming back to Edge of the Earth, that's the Beaches at 7:51. A beautiful day on tap for us today. Looking to reach high of 23 with sunshine. Rest of the week's looking pretty good as well. Partly cloudy and 16 right now. I'm Justin Crouch. 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
1: Group chat etiquette.
0: Helping you navigate the modern group chat, because let's face it, it can be difficult, and I'm sure this is happening to you right now like it is to me. I sent a message out to one of our group chats about our plans for Thanksgiving, and less than half of the group has replied, despite everyone in the group seeing the message. Ugh. I can't sigh any heavier than that. Ugh. Come on, you guys. Etiquette says, though, give everyone a day or two to respond, then follow up. If there's still no reply, then you can start calling people out. Hey, you want to respond to this message, please? You have to give them a chance before you start calling them out. Unless you're ruthless, which is fair, because all's fair in love, war, and group chats.
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2: I'm Lauren Meister with your local news, streaming now through the Discover Airdrie app. Rocky View Schools has released its 2026 to 2030 strategic plan, outlining its priorities for supporting student success over the next 4 years. The plan focuses on three key areas: preparing students for success, creating strong learning environments, and strengthening relationships and public trust. RVS will measure progress through student achievement, attendance, and engagement while developing a detailed four-year education plan this fall. The Airdrie Health Foundation has launched two $1,500 scholarships in memory of local paramedic Mike Hart and Airdrie boy Lane Bates. Foundation co-founder and vice chair Michelle Bates says the scholarships will honor their legacies while helping support future health care workers.
3: You know, Lane and Mike, I think we're like-minded. They always look out for others.
2: The first Mike Hart Memorial Scholarship has gone to Airdrie paramedic Jason Lepla, while the Lane Bates Memorial Scholarship will be awarded to an Airdrie Grade 12 student next year. Rocky View County and Alberta Forestry and Parks will begin wildfire risk reduction work near Bray Creek this fall to help protect homes, infrastructure, and surrounding forests. The project will run from October to March of 2027, with crews selectively thinning trees, removing surface fuels, and clearing deadfall in municipally managed forested areas. The county says residents may notice daytime construction activity, temporary noise, and access restrictions, while the work is expected to reduce wildfire intensity and support healthier, more resilient forests. Chinook's Edge students from six schools, including schools in Carstairs and Olds, gained hands-on hairstyling experience through a four-week partnership with Delmar College and the Educational Partnership Foundation. The students learned skills including cutting, coloring, styling, and client services while working alongside Red Seal hairstylists and experienced instructors. The program gave students an opportunity to explore hairstyling as a career while building skills for future education, apprenticeships, and careers in the skilled trades. In other news, Juno Award-winning Canadian artist Sass Jordan died at the age of 63. No cause of death has been revealed. More than 5,000 turned out yesterday in Calgary for the annual Run for a Cure to raise money for breast cancer research. And a U.S. Coast Guard has called off the search for a missing Canadian air ambulance. Four people are presumed to have died. News on the go. 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
2: In the NHL, the Calgary Flames are off to a terrible start in the regular season with a pair of losses over the weekend. They lost 4-1 to the Canucks in Vancouver on Saturday and were beaten 6-1 again by the Seattle Kraken yesterday. The Edmonton Oilers fared better with a 3-1 win over the Kraken. Turning to the CFL, the Calgary Stampeders pulled off a huge 37-31 win over the Saskatchewan Roughriders. BC also won. Winnipeg lost, and Edmonton had a bye week.
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4: Looking at sunshine today with a high of 23. Should be absolutely beautiful for us this afternoon, dropping to zero overnight. Looking at sunshine again tomorrow with a high of 19, and another sunny one expected on Wednesday with a high of 15. Right now it's partly cloudy and 16.
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0: Just in case you missed it this morning, the big announcement was made for who is going to headline Big Valley Jamboree 2027. That's Ariana Grande, Hate That I Made You Love Me at 8:07. Air 106, Air Mornings, I'm Justin Crouch. I'm laughing because, yes, the phone lines are already lighting up. Yes, I've got another opportunity for you to score some tickets to Big Valley Jamboree 2027. Kickoff party goes down with Josh Ross on the Thursday night. Friday night, we'll see John Party headlining. Country music legends, Alabama, will take the stage on Saturday night, and then Luke Bryan will wrap things up on the Sunday night. I've got your chance to score your tickets right now. Forewarned, you are going to have to earn it, just like Patricia did earlier this morning. But if you're up to the task, you could score your tickets to Big Valley Jamboree 2027 right now by giving me a shout at 403-212-1061.
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0: Air 106. Good morning. Who's this?
1: Hi. How are you?
0: I'm good. How are you?
1: I'm good.
0: Good. Who am I talking to right now?
1: This is Melanie.
0: Melanie, you want to go to Big Valley Jamboree 2027?
1: I would love to.
0: Who are you most excited to see that was announced this morning?
1: I think, you know, I'm kind of thinking Luke Bryan, but I also love John Party.
0: Yeah.
1: Love country music. So.
0: Yeah, there's no wrong answer there. There is no wrong answer. This lineup is going to be absolutely amazing. Now, you do have to earn it this morning, Melanie, okay?
1: Okay.
0: I'm not sure if you heard Patricia's turkey call earlier this morning, but she set the bar pretty high, and that's what I'm looking for, your best turkey impression. Can you do that this morning for me, Melanie?
1: Sure. Can you give me your example once again?
0: Yeah, sure can.

0: Okay.
1: That's the bar, and it's a low bar. So go ahead. Whenever you're ready, Melody, take it away.
0: I'll give it a shot.
1: Yeah. I love the commitment. Yes, that is worthy. Congratulations, Melody.
0: Oh.
1: You're going to Big Valley Jamboree 2027.
0: Yay. Thank you so much.

0: with the shape of you.
1: Shape of you, that's Ed Sheeran at 8:19. Looking to reach a high of 23 this afternoon with sunshine. Should be a beautiful day for us. A couple more nice days ahead of us this week as well. Right now, it's partly cloudy and 17. Air 106, I'm Justin Crouch. This is Air Mornings. Last week, I was talking about the random purple streetlights along the highway. And somebody brought up the one random flashing streetlight along the highway near the 40th Ave overpass. And I loved the nickname they had for it. They called it the Deerfoot Disco. Which got me thinking, you know, if somebody was to set up a Bluetooth speaker there somehow and just get some club music going, along with the flashing light, you're stuck in traffic and you're able to just jam and kind of vibe as best as you can. Yeah, that very quickly could become the hottest spot in town.
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1: 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Looking at sunshine this afternoon with a high of 23. Should be a nice day for us, dropping to zero overnight. Sunny again tomorrow with a high of 19, and the sunshine continues on Wednesday with a high of 15. Right now, it's partly cloudy and 17. Accurate weather updates anytime and anywhere. 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

0: 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Get that chip or crack in your windshield fixed today at Speedy Glass Airdrie, because getting a windshield repaired or replaced shouldn't be a pain in the glass.
1: I'm Lauren Meister, and here's what's making news this hour. The Airdrie Health Foundation has launched two $1,500 scholarships honoring the lives of local paramedic Mike Hart and Airdrie boy Lane Bates. Foundation co-founder and vice chair Michelle Bates says the scholarships will honor their legacies while supporting people pursuing careers in healthcare.
2: It honors both of these great people that passed away very suddenly, and it'll help continue on taking care of Airdrie, which is what I think Lane and Mike both wanted.
1: The first Mike Hart Memorial Scholarship has been awarded to Airdrie paramedic Jason Lapla, with the Lane Bates Memorial Scholarship will be awarded to an Airdrie Grade 12 student in 2027. Rocky View Schools has released its 2026 to 2030 strategic plan, outlining how the division plans to support student success over the next 4 years. The plan focuses on three priorities: equipping students for success, creating strong learning environments, and building relationships and public trust. RVS will track progress through measures such as student achievement, attendance, and engagement, while developing a more detailed four-year education plan this fall. Rocky View County and Alberta Forestry and Parks will begin wildfire risk reduction work near Bray Creek this fall, with the project aimed at protecting homes, infrastructure, and nearby forests. Crews will work from October through March, selectively thinning trees, removing surface fuels, and clearing deadfall from municipally managed forested areas. Chinook said students from six schools, including Carstairs and Olds, gained hands-on hairstyling experience through a four-week partnership with Del Mar College and the Educational Partnership Foundation. The students learned skills including cutting, coloring, styling, and client services while working alongside Red Seal hairstylists and experienced instructors. The program gave students a chance to explore hairstyling as a career and build skills they can use in future education, apprenticeships, and the skilled trades. In other news, Juno Award-winning Canadian rock singer Sass Jordan has died at 63. No cause of death has been released. More than 5,000 people took part in Calgary's annual Run for the Cure yesterday, raising money for breast cancer research. And the U.S. Coast Guard has called off the search for a missing Canadian air ambulance. Four people are presumed dead. Your news now. 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
1: In the NHL, the Calgary Flames are off to a rough start, dropping both games over the weekend. They fell 4-1 to the Canucks in Vancouver on Saturday, then were hammered 6-1 by the Seattle Kraken yesterday. The Edmonton Oilers had a better weekend, beating Seattle 3-1. In the CFL, the Calgary Stampeders picked up a big 37-31 win over Saskatchewan. BC also won, Winnipeg lost, and Edmonton had the week off.
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3: A little cloudy this morning, but clearing off for this afternoon with sunshine and high of 23 today, dropping to zero overnight. Sunny and high of 19 tomorrow. More sunshine Wednesday as well with a high of 15. Right now, it's mostly cloudy and 17.
0: Helping parents look like they've had a plan since,
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0: I was out at the Airdrie Public Library for Sponsor Appreciation Night on Saturday and made a fool out of myself. Classic. Can't play it cool even once. Walk off the earth, rule the world at 8:40. I have 23 today with sunshine this afternoon. Right now, mostly cloudy and 17. I'm Justin Crouch. This is Air Mornings, Air 106. It was a lovely evening out at the Airdrie Public Library for Sponsor Appreciation Night with entertainment, snacks, and some activities, one of which was hitting a marshmallow off a tee with either a cricket bat or a field hockey stick. And here I'm thinking, I'm walking up to him, thinking to myself, yeah, you know what, I'm pretty good at like racket-type sports. I golf, I play hockey and baseball. This should be a piece of cake for someone like me. And guess who ended up hitting the tee further than the marshmallow somehow? Twice! This guy! I know. Well done, hot shot, right? Way to be casual and play it cool. You know, sometimes I just really hate me.
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0: 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Looking at sunshine this afternoon with a high of 23. It should be a beauty for us. Dropping to zero overnight. Sunny and a high of 19 tomorrow, and the sunshine continues on Wednesday with a high of 15. Right now, it's mostly cloudy and 17. Stay informed with vital alerts and local weather. 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

0: In case you missed it, at 7:15 this morning, we announced the Big Valley Jamboree 2027 headliners. That was Lolo, The Punisher at 8:51, looking to reach a high of 23 today. Right now, mostly cloudy and 17. I'm Justin Crouch. This is Air Morning, Air 106. All of this information is on our socials. You'll check it on Discover Airdrie and discoverairdrie.com as well. But the big headliners for 2027 Big Valley Jamboree, we've got John Party on the Friday night. Alabama, country music legends, Alabama will take the stage Saturday, and Luke Bryan will wrap things up on the Sunday night. I've already had a few texts saying, hey, you're going to give more tickets away? We've already given away two pairs of tickets. I will have one more pair of tickets to give away to Big Valley Jamboree that is coming up in 2027. Right after 9 o'clock.
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2: I'm Lauren Meister with your local news, streaming now through the Discover Airdrie app. Rocky View Schools has released its 2026 to 2030 strategic plan, outlining its priorities for supporting student success over the next 4 years. The plan focuses on three key areas: preparing students for success, creating strong learning environments, and strengthening relationships and public trust. RVS will measure progress through student achievement, attendance, and engagement while developing a detailed four-year education plan this fall. The Airdrie Health Foundation has launched two $1,500 scholarships in memory of local paramedic Mike Hart and Airdrie boy Lane Bates. Foundation co-founder and vice chair Michelle Bates says the scholarships will honor their legacies while helping support future health care workers.
3: You know, Lane and Mike, I think we're like-minded. They always looked out for others.
2: The first Mike Hart Memorial Scholarship has gone to Airdrie paramedic Jason Lepla, while the Lane Bates Memorial Scholarship will be awarded to an Airdrie Grade 12 student next year. Rocky View County and Alberta Forestry and Parks will begin wildfire risk reduction work near Bray Creek this fall to help protect homes, infrastructure, and surrounding forests. The project will run from October to March of 2027, with crews selectively thinning trees, removing surface fuels, and clearing deadfall in municipally managed forested areas. The county says residents may notice daytime construction activity, temporary noise, and access restrictions, while the work is expected to reduce wildfire intensity and support healthier, more resilient forests. Chinook's Edge students from six schools, including schools in Carstairs and Olds, gained hands-on hairstyling experience through a four-week partnership with Del Mar College and the Educational Partnership Foundation. The students learned skills including cutting, coloring, styling, and client services while working alongside Red Seal hairstylists and experienced instructors. The program gave students an opportunity to explore hairstyling as a career while building skills for future education, apprenticeships, and careers in the skilled trades. In other news, Juno Award-winning Canadian artist Sass Jordan died at the age of 63. No cause of death has been revealed. More than 5,000 turned out yesterday in Calgary for the annual Run for a Cure to raise money for breast cancer research. And a U.S. Coast Guard has called off the search for a missing Canadian air ambulance. Four people are presumed to have died. News on the go. 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
2: In the NHL, the Calgary Flames are off to a terrible start in the regular season with a pair of losses over the weekend. They lost 4-1 to the Canucks in Vancouver on Saturday and were beaten 6-1 again by the Seattle Kraken yesterday. The Edmonton Oilers fared better with a 3-1 win over the Kraken. Turning to the CFL, the Calgary Stampeders pulled off a huge 37-31 win over the Saskatchewan Roughriders. BC also won. Winnipeg lost, and Edmonton had a bye week.
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4: A little cloudy this morning, but clearing out for this afternoon with sunshine and high of 23 today, dropping to zero overnight. Sunny and high of 19 tomorrow. More sunshine Wednesday as well with a high of 15. Right now, it's mostly cloudy and 17.
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The Way We Touch, Charlotte Cardin. It's on the air 106. I'm Justin Crouch. This is Air Mornings. I do have to laugh every time this next song from Somber comes on, because I just think about wrestling with my kids and how I often have to say the name of this title to them before we start wrestling. Sorry, kiddos. Daddy's got to stretch. My body isn't ready. It's

0: In case you missed it this morning at 7:15, we announced the headliners for Big Valley Jamboree 2027. That was the weekend with Blinding Lights, Air 106 Air Mornings. I'm Justin Crouch. John Party will take the stage on the Friday night. Country music legends Alabama will take the stage on Saturday. And the Sunday night will be wrapped up with Luke Bryan. An unbelievable lineup for Big Valley Jamboree 2027, just announced this morning. My last pair of tickets to give away up for grabs right now. If you want to give me a shout at 403-212-1061. Forewarned, just like Patricia and Melanie this morning, you are going to have to earn it. But if you're up to the task, give me a shout now, 403-212-1061.
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7: You know, nobody's ever said, we bought this house because the dishwasher was amazing. 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
0: 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Looking ahead, a high of 23 today with sunshine this afternoon, dropping to zero overnight. Sunny and a high of 19 tomorrow. More sunshine on Wednesday with a high of 15. 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

0: Air 106, good morning. Who's this?
1: It's Aaron. Hello, who's this?
0: This is Justin. How are you doing this morning?
1: Good, how are you?
0: Good, thank you. You're excited for Big Valley Jamboree, hey?
1: Yes.
0: Yeah. Is there someone in particular that you're excited to see that was announced this morning?
1: Alabama.
0: Yeah, Alabama. They put on a good show, too. Have you seen them before?
1: No.
0: Oh, okay, well, let's see if we can cross that off your bucket list today. I'm not sure if you heard this morning, but I'm looking for your best turkey call. I'm willing to give you an example, if you'd like. But if you're ready for it, I mean, go for it, whenever.
1: Okay.
0: yeah, absolutely. That is worthy. Congratulations. You are going to Big Valley Jamboree 2027.
1: Sweet, thank you.

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0: So I'm out walking my dog Belle the other day, and as usual, she tries to go about her business, but she does it on the nicest lawns in the neighborhood. Why? Every time. I'm Justin Crouch. This is Air Mornings, Air 106. As somebody who takes pride in a half-decent lawn, I always feel bad letting my dog do her business on somebody else's lawn, especially a good-looking one. I always pick up after her. I'd like to make that clear, always. But I can't be alone in feeling bad about letting her do her business on somebody else's lawn, right? But with that, how do you stop her? You know, you can only drag her along before she's just full squat. And I just have to hope that the owner doesn't come out and yell at me.
1: School's in session. And if your favorite subject is lunch, then do I have some great news for you.
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0: 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Looking at a high of 23 today with sunshine this afternoon, dropping to zero overnight. Sunny and a high of 19 tomorrow. More sunshine on Wednesday with a high of 15. Exclusive contests and personalized weather updates await. 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

0: Thursday is the day we see the return of the turkey twofer. That's Coleman Hell, fireproof, Air 106. I'm Justin Crouch. This is Air Morning. So on Thursday, please join us at the Calgary Co-op here in Airdrie as we look to receive a bunch of donations for turkeys to the Airdrie Food Bank. And I actually had the pleasure of chatting with Christine Arsenault from the Airdrie Food Bank. And she talked about just what kind of impact an event like this, the Turkey Twofer, does for them.
1: It's especially valuable to us as we head into holiday season. It helps us provide families with, you know, something special for their holiday meal. And when people ask me, what should we donate at holiday time? I always say, donate the thing you would miss the most on your table. And a lot of people would say turkey.
0: So please join us on Thursday at the Calgary Co-op here in Airdrie for the Turkey Twofer.
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0: On Thursday, October 8th, join us at the Calgary Co-op here in Airdrie for the Turkey Twofer. 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We'll see you on Thursday, October 8th at the Calgary Co-op here in Airdrie for the Turkey Twofer in support of the Airdrie Food Bank.
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2: I'm Lauren Meister, and here's what's making news this hour. The Airdrie Health Foundation has launched two $1,500 scholarships honoring the lives of local paramedic Mike Hart and Airdrie boy Lane Bates. Foundation co-founder and vice chair Michelle Bates says the scholarships will honor their legacies while supporting people pursuing careers in healthcare.
3: It honors both of these great people that passed away very suddenly. And it'll help continue on taking care of Airdrie, which is what I think Lane and Mike both wanted.
2: The first Mike Hart Memorial Scholarship has been awarded to Airdrie paramedic Jason Lapla, with the Lane Bates Memorial Scholarship will be awarded to an Airdrie grade 12 student in 2027. Rocky View Schools has released its 2026 to 2030 strategic plan, outlining how the division plans to support student success over the next 4 years. The plan focuses on three priorities: equipping students for success, creating strong learning environments, and building relationships and public trust. RVS will track progress through measures such as student achievement, attendance, and engagement, while developing a more detailed four-year education plan this fall. Rocky View County and Alberta Forestry and Parks will begin wildfire risk reduction work near Bray Creek this fall, with the project aimed at protecting homes, infrastructure, and nearby forests. Crews will work from October through March, selectively thinning trees, removing surface fuels, and clearing deadfall from municipally managed forested areas. Chinook Sedge students from six schools, including Carstairs and Olds, gained hands-on hairstyling experience through a four-week partnership with Del Mar College and the Educational Partnership Foundation. The students learned skills including cutting, coloring, styling, and client services while working alongside Red Seal hairstylists and experienced instructors. The program gave students a chance to explore hairstyling as a career and build skills they can use in future education, apprenticeships, and the skilled trades. In other news, Juno Award-winning Canadian rock singer Sass Jordan has died at 63. No cause of death has been released. More than 5,000 people took part in Calgary's annual Run for the Cure yesterday, raising money for breast cancer research. And the U.S. Coast Guard has called off the search for a missing Canadian air ambulance. Four people are presumed dead. Your news now. 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
2: In the NHL, the Calgary Flames are off to a rough start, dropping both games over the weekend. They fell 4-1 to the Canucks in Vancouver on Saturday, then were hammered 6-1 by the Seattle Kraken yesterday. The Edmonton Oilers had a better weekend, beating Seattle 3-1. In the CFL, the Calgary Stampeders picked up a big 37-31 win over Saskatchewan. BC also won, Winnipeg lost, and Edmonton had the week off.
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4: Looking at sunshine this afternoon with a high of 23, dropping to zero overnight. More sunshine tomorrow with a high of 19, and another sunny one on tap for us on Wednesday with a high of 15.
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0: Sending out a massive congratulations to our winners of Big Valley Jamboree tickets this morning as we announce the headliners for Big Valley Jamboree 2027. I'm Justin Crouch. This is your morning, Sierra 106. What a lineup, man. John Party going down on the Friday night. That's July 30th. Saturday night, we'll see Alabama. Some absolutely legendary country music musicians in Alabama, and Luke Bryan will take the stage Sunday, August 1st for Big Valley Jamboree. One more congratulations to all of our winners of tickets this morning, and here's the hoping that we'll have some more to give away a little bit closer to the show. Miley, Bass Persuade, Sierra 106.
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10: 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Looking ahead, a high of 23 today with sunshine this afternoon, dropping to zero overnight. Sunny and a high of 19 tomorrow. More sunshine on Wednesday with a high of 15. 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
1: So last week we had Wednesday off for Truth and Reconciliation Day. Now, I don't know about you, but having Wednesday off last week had me and has me still all out of whack. Air 106, I'm Justin Crouch. This is Air Mornings. Having a day off in the middle of the week, I think it might be the worst time of the week to just have a day off. Because then Thursday kind of felt like Monday. Friday weirdly felt like Thursday. Tuesday kind of felt like Friday, and today being Monday might be the most Monday of all Mondays because we have 5 days ahead of us, well, 4 days, I guess, instead of having just one day ahead of us like we did on two different occasions last week. And this is the case I'm going to plead to my boss to try and take the rest of this week off. So, yeah, wish me luck. I can't.

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9: 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Looking at a high of 23 today with sunshine this afternoon, dropping to zero overnight. Sunny and a high of 19 tomorrow. More sunshine on Wednesday with a high of 15. Exclusive contests and personalized weather updates await. 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

0: I'm like a bird. That's Nelly Furtado. It's on Air 106. I'm Justin Crouch. This is Air Mornings.
1: Group chat etiquette.
0: Helping you navigate the modern group chat because it can be tricky. And I'm sure this is happening to you right now, like it is to me. I sent a message to a group chat about our plans for Thanksgiving. And less than half of the group has replied, despite everyone in the group seeing the message. Yeah, I can't sigh any heavier than that. Etiquette says, give everyone a day or two to respond, then follow up, and if there still is no reply, then you start calling people out. You do have to give them a bit of a chance before you start calling them out. Yeah, I mean, unless you want to be ruthless, which is totally fair, because all's fair in love, war, and group chats.
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0: On Thursday, October 8th, join us at the Calgary Co-op here in Airdrie for the Turkey Twofer. For each turkey purchased, a turkey will be donated to the Airdrie Food Bank. The Airdrie Food Bank will also be on site to collect cash and other non-perishable food item donations. We'll see you on Thursday, October 8th at the Calgary Co-op here in Airdrie for the Turkey Twofer in support of the Airdrie Food Bank.
5: 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Coming this fall to Rosebud Theater, Dear Johnny Dear, a rural musical by Ken Cameron with the music of Fred Eaglesmith, a gritty play about heartbreak, restoration, and the uncertainty of making a life off the land. September 18th to October 24th. 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
0: Hey, it's Justin Crouch from Air Mornings. Just in case you missed it recently on the show, they called it the Deerfoot Disco. That flashing streetlight along the highway near the 40 Ave overpass. You might be driving past it right now. And I, of course, this is where my mind goes. If somebody was to set a Bluetooth speaker there and then just get some club music going, flashing light, and then you just, you're just jamming in your car, especially if there's like a traffic jam or something, you're just vibing. That could very quickly become the hottest spot in town.
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2: I'm Lauren Meister with your local news, streaming now through the Discover Airdrie app. Rocky View Schools has released its 2026 to 2030 strategic plan, outlining its priorities for supporting student success over the next 4 years. The plan focuses on three key areas: preparing students for success, creating strong learning environments, and strengthening relationships and public trust. RVS will measure progress through student achievement, attendance, and engagement while developing a detailed four-year education plan this fall. The Airdrie Health Foundation has launched two $1,500 scholarships in memory of local paramedic Mike Hart and Airdrie boy Lane Bates. Foundation co-founder and vice chair Michelle Bates says the scholarships will honor their legacies while helping support future health care workers.
3: You know, Lane and Mike, I think we're like-minded. They always look out for others.
2: The first Mike Hart Memorial Scholarship has gone to Airdrie paramedic Jason Lepla, while the Lane Bates Memorial Scholarship will be awarded to an Airdrie grade 12 student next year. Rocky View County and Alberta Forestry and Parks will begin wildfire risk reduction work near Bright Creek this fall to help protect homes, infrastructure, and surrounding forests. The project will run from October to March of 2027, with crews selectively thinning trees, removing surface fuels, and clearing deadfall in municipally managed forested areas. The county says residents may notice daytime construction activity, temporary noise, and access restrictions, while the work is expected to reduce wildfire intensity and support healthier, more resilient forests. Chinook's Edge students from six schools, including schools in Carstairs and Olds, gained hands-on hairstyling experience through a four-week partnership with Delmar College and the Educational Partnership Foundation. The students learned skills including cutting, coloring, styling, and client services while working alongside Red Seal hairstylists and experienced instructors. The program gave students an opportunity to explore hairstyling as a career while building skills for future education, apprenticeships, and careers in the skilled trades. In other news, Juno Award-winning Canadian artist Sass Jordan died at the age of 63. No cause of death has been revealed. More than 5,000 turned out yesterday in Calgary for the annual Run for a Cure to raise money for breast cancer research. And a U.S. Coast Guard has called off the search for a missing Canadian air ambulance. Four people are presumed to have died. News on the go. 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
2: In the NHL, the Calgary Flames are off to a terrible start in the regular season with a pair of losses over the weekend. They lost 4-1 to the Canucks in Vancouver on Saturday and were beaten 6-1 again by the Seattle Kraken yesterday. The Edmonton Oilers fared better with a 3-1 win over the Kraken. Turning to the CFL, the Calgary Stampeders pulled off a huge 37-31 win over the Saskatchewan Roughriders. BC also won. Winnipeg lost. And Edmonton had a bye week.
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4: Looking at sunshine this afternoon with a high of 23, dropping to zero overnight. More sunshine tomorrow with a high of 19, and another sunny one on tap for us on Wednesday with a high of 15.
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1: So I was out at the Airdrie Public Library for Sponsor Appreciation Night on Saturday night and made a fool out of myself. Classic. Can't play it cool even once. I'm Justin Crouch. This is Air Mornings, Air 106. It was a lovely evening at the Airdrie Public Library for their Sponsor Appreciation Night. Entertainment, snacks, some activities were going on as well, one of which was hitting a marshmallow off a tee with either a cricket bat or a field hockey stick. And here I'm thinking, I'm good at racket sports. I golf, I play hockey and baseball. This should be a piece of cake for me. And guess who hit the tee further than the marshmallow?

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7: On Thursday, October 8th, join us at the Calgary Co-op here in Airdrie for the Turkey Twofer. 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
13: 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Looking ahead, a high of 23 today with sunshine this afternoon, dropping to zero overnight. Sunny and a high of 19 tomorrow. More sunshine on Wednesday with a high of 15. 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
14: 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This is Serena Carpenter.

Talk, that's Time Machine. It's on Air 106. I'm Justin Crouch. This is Air Mornings. Let's hop in a Time Machine and go back to last week. I was talking about the random purple streetlights along the highway. And somebody brought up the random, just one, flashing streetlight along the highway near the 40th Ave overpass. And I love the nickname that they gave to it. They said that they call it the Deerfoot Disco. Which got me thinking, if somehow someone was able to just set up a Bluetooth speaker there and then just get some club music going with the flashing light and just jam it out, especially if you're stuck in a traffic jam and you're just going ham on it, yeah, that very quickly could become the hottest spot in town.

0: 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It's the Turkey Twofer, Thursday, October 8th at Calgary Co-op in Airdrie. 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
5: 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Looking at a high of 23 today with sunshine this afternoon, dropping to zero overnight. Sunny and a high of 19 tomorrow. More sunshine on Wednesday with a high of 15. Exclusive contests and personalized weather updates await. 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

0: metric that's breathing underwater. It's on Air 106. I'm Justin Crouch. This is Air Mornings. This is going to wrap it for me today. Friendly reminder, Turkey Twofer coming up on Thursday. Looking forward to that. We'll see you out at the Calgary Co-op here in Airdrie. And be sure to check out our socials today. 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Otherwise, go enjoy the rest of your afternoon, whatever it is that you're up to. Enjoy the sunshine today, and especially enjoy it, not just because it's a nice day, but because by Saturday, they're calling for snow. I know, I said it, but just go enjoy the day, okay? Catch you back here tomorrow at 6 o'clock. Ken O'Neill is in next.
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0: Hey, it's Justin Crouch from Air Mornings. Just in case you missed it recently on the show. MTV VMAs went down last night, and I have to admit, that giant astronaut they had set up as part of the stage, it was pretty cool. I mean, it's a 20-foot giant lit-up astronaut. What's not to like? This thing was humongous and looked super cool. However, yes, the MTV VMAs have the giant spaceman, but we here in Airdrie have that... wooden cowboy, I'm pretty sure he's wooden. That wooden cowboy wearing a Flames jersey along the highway, so...
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2: I'm Anna Frenskich with your local news, streaming now through the Discover Airdrie app. Alberta RCMP are again warning the public not to approach a wanted man whose areas of activity include Balzac and Irokana. Police say Dallas Dubois was last known to be in Calgary and remains wanted for what the RCMP describe only as various crimes. Anyone with information is asked to contact police or Crime Stoppers. Some Canadians could see another Canadian groceries and essentials benefit payment today. The tax-free quarterly benefit replaced the GST-HST credit and is aimed at low and modest income households. In most cases, eligibility is determined automatically from a person's 2025 tax return. Well, Airdrie is getting an unusually warm start to the week with a high of 23 degrees today, about 10 degrees above normal. Temperatures fall to around zero tonight, with much colder weather possible by the weekend. Saturday currently calls for snow or rain and a high of just 3 degrees. And Cochrane is getting attention from young travelers this fall. Airbnb highlighted the town among its top searched Canadian destinations for Gen Z travelers, with domestic fall searches among that age group up nearly 4% year over year. Tired of searching for the news? Get it delivered. Sign up for the daily news on discoveraerdrie.com and enjoy local updates right in your email. Here's a look at some other headlines we're chasing today. Canadian troops struggled with cold weather preparation and equipment during a major Alaska exercise last winter. That's what internal military evaluations are saying. As many as 30 soldiers suffered some level of frostbite, although the battalion still met its training objectives. A Canadian air ambulance company says six people aboard a medical transport jet are presumed dead after the U.S. Coast Guard ended its search. The flight carried four Canadians and two Bermudans when contact was lost on the way from Bermuda to Boston. And Israeli officials say a Fly Dubai co-pilot accused of attacking his captain planned to crash the flight before he was even hired by the airline. Passengers and crew subdued him, and the plane carrying more than 170 people landed safely.
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3: The Calgary Flames suffered another tough loss yesterday to the Seattle Kraken 6-1. They have a few days off before they play again on Thursday, hosting the Colorado Avalanche. The Calgary Stampeders picked up the big win on Friday against the Saskatchewan Roughriders 37-31. That improved their record to 8-8 on the season. They are back on the field on Saturday when they visit the Winnipeg Blue Bombers. The Toronto Raptors lost their first preseason game on Saturday. They faced off against the Miami Heat in Quebec City and lost 129-105.
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2: Airdrie cools right back down tonight after the warm start to the week. We drop to zero under a few clouds with a bit of a gusting wind until things calm down near midnight. Tomorrow starts sunny, a mix of sun cloud around noon with a high of 19. The next day is bright but a little bit cooler, sunshine and a high of 15. Stay weather ready and stream us anytime and anywhere by downloading our Discover Airdrie app.
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0: Happy Monday. I'm Ken O'Neill, Armin Van Buren, and Trevor Guthrie. This is What It Feels Like. Gracie Abrams is next. Fort Saskatchewan-born astronaut Joshua Kutrick has successfully taken off into space on the NASA SpaceX Crew 13 mission. Kutrick and his wife Heather live in Houston these days, and while he's off at work, will miss the birth of their third child. The six-month trip to the International Space Station will return to Earth in April next year.
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2: 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I can do it. 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
11: 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Looking at a high of 23 today with sunshine this afternoon, dropping to zero overnight. Sunny and a high of 19 tomorrow. More sunshine on Wednesday with a high of 15. 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

We're about halfway through your Monday lunch hour. I'm Ken O'Neill. Thanks for having us on. Daisy's Justin Bieber.

0: somber coming up in just a couple of minutes. I'm Ken O'Neill. It's Fire Prevention Week across Canada. 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The theme, charge into fire safety, reminding us to charge phones, laptops, e-bikes, power tools safely. Make sure you use the right chargers and avoid charging damaged batteries or leaving them unattended. Charge smart, stay safe, prevent the spark before it becomes a fire.
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11: 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Looking at a high of 23 today with sunshine this afternoon, dropping to zero overnight. Sunny and a high of 19 tomorrow. More sunshine on Wednesday with a high of 15. Exclusive contests and personalized weather updates await. 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
7: Hey, it's Justin Crouch from Air Mornings. Coming up on Thursday this week, we are going to be out at the Calgary Co-op here in Airdrie for the Turkey Twofer. 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Then a turkey for one becomes a turkey for two with the Turkey Twofer. We'll see you there.
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3: 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More than 1,500 people turned out for Airdrie Fire's annual open house yesterday, topping last year's attendance of nearly 1,200. The event also kicked off Fire Prevention Week, with this year's campaign focused on safe charging and lithium-ion battery fires. RCMP say three stolen SUVs worth about $290,000 have been recovered during an investigation into fraudulent vehicle registrations. Police say the vehicles were stolen from Calgary and Revind, with two Calgary men now facing charges. Camping is now prohibited at Hidden Lake Campground in Banff National Park after a grizzly entered campsites and checked out tents and gear. Parks Canada says the restriction remains in place until December, although trail access to Hidden Lake remains open. And residents around Sundry, Caroline, and Bearberry in Mountain View County may see more police officers' vehicles and service dogs this week. RCMP say they are running realistic police dog training scenarios and say there is no threat to public safety. Want the latest local news delivered straight to your inbox? Sign up for the daily news on Air 106 1 FM. Here's a look at some other stories we're chasing today. Israeli officials say the co-pilot accused of attacking the captain of a Fly Dubai flight had planned the attack before joining the airline. The aircraft landed safely after passengers and crew restrained him. And newly obtained evaluations point to gaps in winter training, medical preparation, and equipment during a Canadian military exercise in Alaska. The documents say extreme cold caused serious challenges, including frostbite, among dozens of troops. And the search for six people aboard a medical transport jet has ended off the U.S. East Coast. The Canadian company operating the aircraft says the four crew members and two passengers are now presumed dead.
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4: The Calgary Stampeders picked up the big win on Friday against the Saskatchewan Roughriders 37-31. That improved their record to 8-8 on the season. They are back on the field on Saturday when they visit the Winnipeg Blue Bombers. The Calgary Flames suffered another tough loss yesterday to the Seattle Kraken 6-1. They have a few days off before they play again on Thursday, hosting the Colorado Avalanche. The Toronto Raptors lost their first preseason game on Saturday. They faced off against the Miami Heat in Quebec City and lost 129-105.
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3: The wind is the main thing to watch tonight. Airdrie could see west gusts up to 40 kilometers an hour before they ease off near midnight, with temperatures falling to zero. Tomorrow stays mild at 19, sunshine giving way to some cloudy periods around the midday mark. The next day cools down to 15, but it will continue to be sunny. Get the latest forecast at your fingertips. 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
11: 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Looking to hit a high of 23 today, dropping to zero overnight. Bit of a big swing there. Sunny and a high of 19 tomorrow. More sunshine on Wednesday with a high of 15. Your ultimate weather companion, available on the go. 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
14: 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High of 23 today. Bit of a big swing as we drop to zero overnight. Sunny and high of 19 tomorrow. More sunshine expected on Wednesday with a high of 15. Stay connected to local forecasts and stream us anywhere by downloading our Discover Airdrie app.
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0: One thing from Finger 11, the new Miley. Just before that, it's Ken O'Neill, Dead Dance, Lady Gaga on the way. Pretty light schedule in the NHL tonight. There's only five games, including Winnipeg in Pittsburgh and the Senators in Boston. This season, there's only two nights where all 32 teams will play. The first is a week from tomorrow. The other is in April.
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9: And when I found that bag of smashed stuff at the park in the middle of our neighborhood... Yeah, that kind of put me over the top. I did. I came home and I exploded a little bit. I slammed the front door. Was like, these kids, are you kidding me? Ah, blah, blah. Kind of forgot my own strength. I damaged the front door a little bit. Yeah, on top of the damage that was already done to the stuff in my vehicle. The king of not playing it cool reigns supreme.
10: What's up? I'm Justin Bieber.
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2: I'm Anna Frenzvich with your local news, streaming now through the Discover Airdrie app. Alberta RCMP are again warning the public not to approach a wanted man whose areas of activity include Balzac and Araucana. Police say Dallas Dubois was last known to be in Calgary and remains wanted for what the RCMP describe only as various crimes. Anyone with information is asked to contact police or Crime Stoppers. Some Canadians could see another Canadian groceries and essentials benefit payment today. The tax-free quarterly benefit replaced the GST-HST credit and is aimed at low and modest income households. In most cases, eligibility is determined automatically from a person's 2025 tax return. Well, Airdrie is getting an unusually warm start to the week with a high of 23 degrees today, about 10 degrees above normal. Temperatures fall to around zero tonight, with much colder weather possible by the weekend. Saturday currently calls for snow or rain and a high of just 3 degrees. And Cochrane is getting attention from young travelers this fall. Airbnb highlighted the town among its top searched Canadian destinations for Gen Z travelers, with domestic fall searches among that age group up nearly 4% year over year. Tired of searching for the news? Get it delivered. Sign up for the daily news on discoverairdrie.com and enjoy local updates right in your email. Here's a look at some other headlines we're chasing today. Canadian troops struggled with cold weather preparation and equipment during a major Alaska exercise last winter. That's what internal military evaluations are saying. As many as 30 soldiers suffered some level of frostbite, although the battalion still met its training objectives. A Canadian air ambulance company says six people aboard a medical transport jet are presumed dead after the U.S. Coast Guard ended its search. The flight carried four Canadians and two Bermudans when contact was lost on the way from Bermuda to Boston. And Israeli officials say a Fly Dubai co-pilot accused of attacking his captain planned to crash the flight before he was even hired by the airline. Passengers and crew subdued him, and the plane carrying more than 170 people landed safely.
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3: The Calgary Flames suffered another tough loss yesterday to the Seattle Kraken 6-1. They have a few days off before they play again on Thursday, hosting the Colorado Avalanche. The Calgary Stampeders picked up the big win on Friday against the Saskatchewan Roughriders 37-31. That improved their record to 8-8 on the season. They are back on the field on Saturday when they visit the Winnipeg Blue Bombers. The Toronto Raptors lost their first preseason game on Saturday. They faced off against the Miami Heat in Quebec City and lost 129-105.
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2: Airdrie cools right back down tonight after the warm start to the week. We drop to zero under a few clouds with a bit of a gusting wind until things calm down near midnight. Tomorrow starts sunny, a mix of sun and cloud around noon with a high of 19. The next day is bright but a little bit cooler, sunshine and a high of 15. Stay weather ready and stream us anytime and anywhere by downloading our Discover Airdrie app.
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0: It's Post Malone Circles on the Drive Home Show. I'm Candace Johnson. Anyone else get their Halloween decorating done on the weekend? Typically, we like to go a bit earlier than October, but the hubby was a bit of a stick in the mud this year, and he's like, we are waiting until October 1st before we set up any Halloween decorations. So we waited until the first weekend of October, and yesterday we were out there. We put up a huge ghost. We've got a walking pumpkin. We've got all kinds of, like, interactive elements on the front porch, and I hope you got out there and were able to decorate on the weekend because, Halloween decorations, putting a big smile on everyone's face. At least mine. Might be scaring some children, but ours are pretty PG-13.
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14: 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Looking to hit a high of 23 today, dropping to zero overnight. Bit of a big swing there. Sunny and a high of 19 tomorrow. More sunshine on Wednesday with a high of 15. Your ultimate weather companion, available on the go. 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

Carla Carden, The Way We Touch on The Drive Home Show. I'm Candace Johnson. Did you make it out to a country music festival this summer? A few of them were bogged down with problems, specifically Big Valley Jamboree and Camrose. But good news, they're coming back bigger and better than ever in 2027. We're going to announce the headliners after Teddy Swim, Mr. Know-It-All.

0: exciting. Big Valley Jamboree is going to have Alabama, John Party, Luke Bryan, and if you want more details, just go to our website.
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20: 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High of 23 today, bit of a big swing as we drop to 0 overnight. Sunny and high of 19 tomorrow. More sunshine expected on Wednesday with a high of 15. 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
2: 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More than 1,500 people turned out for Airdrie Fire's annual open house yesterday, topping last year's attendance of nearly 1,200. The event also kicked off Fire Prevention Week, with this year's campaign focused on safe charging and lithium-ion battery fires. RCMP say three stolen SUVs worth about $290,000 have been recovered during an investigation into fraudulent vehicle registrations. Police say the vehicles were stolen from Calgary and Revind, with two Calgary men now facing charges. Camping is now prohibited at Hidden Lake Campground in Banff National Park after a grizzly entered campsites and checked out tents and gear. Parks Canada says the restriction remains in place until December, although trail access to Hidden Lake remains open. And residents around Sundry, Caroline, and Bearberry in Mountain View County may see more police officers, vehicles, and service dogs this week. RCMP say they are running realistic police dog training scenarios and say there is no threat to public safety. Want the latest local news delivered straight to your inbox? Sign up for the daily news on Air 106 1 FM. Here's a look at some other stories we're chasing today. Israeli officials say the co-pilot accused of attacking the captain of a Fly Dubai flight had planned the attack before joining the airline. The aircraft landed safely after passengers and crew restrained him. And newly obtained evaluations point to gaps in winter training, medical preparation, and equipment during a Canadian military exercise in Alaska. The documents say extreme cold caused serious challenges, including frostbite, among dozens of troops. And the search for six people aboard a medical transport jet has ended off the U.S. East Coast. The Canadian company operating the aircraft says the four crew members and two passengers are now presumed dead.
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3: The Calgary Stampeders picked up the big win on Friday against the Saskatchewan Roughriders 37-31. That improved their record to 8-8 on the season. They are back on the field on Saturday when they visit the Winnipeg Blue Bombers. The Calgary Flames suffered another tough loss yesterday to the Seattle Kraken 6-1. They have a few days off before they play again on Thursday, hosting the Colorado Avalanche. The Toronto Raptors lost their first preseason game on Saturday. They faced off against the Miami Heat in Quebec City and lost 129-105.
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2: The wind is the main thing to watch tonight. Airdrie could see west gusts up to 40 kilometers an hour before they ease off near midnight, with temperatures falling to zero. Tomorrow stays mild at 19, sunshine giving way to some cloudy periods around the midday mark. The next day cools down to 15, but it will continue to be sunny. Get the latest forecast at your fingertips. 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

Honey, Sharon, was it ever love on the Drive Home Show? I'm Candace Johnson. Hope you had a fantastic weekend. Did you get out for a larch hike? It was probably your last weekend to do it. Here's Olivia Rodrigo.

0: and Sarah Closer on the Drive Home Show. You know those little libraries that everybody has? Well, not everybody, but most neighborhoods have at least a few of them. Well, there's a new twist on those cute little libraries. Pizza Hut is giving its iconic red roof a new purpose, and they're going to use the red roof theme to create some free little libraries. They are launching Little Hut Libraries, which in most cases is a neighborhood book exchange, but each one of these books has a free personal pan pizza gift card inside of it. That sounds okay.
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18: 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Looking to hit a high of 23 today, dropping to zero overnight. Bit of a big swing there. Sunny and a high of 19 tomorrow. More sunshine on Wednesday with a high of 15. Your ultimate weather companion, available on the go. 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

0: And in your eyes on the Drive Home Show, Candace Johnson with you. Are you in the Halloween spirit? Did you set up decorations on the weekend? Have you checked out a haunted house yet? Well, this weekend, if you are excited, Scream Fest gets underway at GMC Stadium. If screaming and being scared, not really your style, of course, pretty much all of the farmyards in and around Calgary have their big fall activities. And, well, the kiddos, they've seen the pumpkins. We're already decorating pumpkins in our house. They aren't going to make it till Halloween, but it just makes them a little more spooky when they're rotten.
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6: 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High of 23 today, bit of a big swing as we drop to zero overnight. Sunny and high of 19 tomorrow. More sunshine expected on Wednesday with a high of 15. 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

0: 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I'm Candace Johnson. Wow, we've got a beautiful picture of Airdrie in the fall right now up on our website. 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
5: Hey, it's Justin Crouch from Air Mornings. This week in music, pop star Lorde had to cancel a show in Luxembourg due to, quote, ruthless food poisoning. She took to her Instagram stories saying that she had been resting all day, hoping she'd be well enough, but she could hardly stand up and that the crowd deserved more. She went on to say, I can't tell you how much I was looking forward to it. Our first ever Lux show. It's beyond gutting. Well, based on the excitement that she was showing for playing this show, seems to me like she'll find a way to make it up to them at a later date. And here's to hoping she doesn't eat at the same restaurants next time.
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2: 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Police say Dallas Dubois was last known to be in Calgary and remains wanted for what the RCMP describe only as various crimes. Anyone with information is asked to contact police or Crime Stoppers. Some Canadians could see another Canadian groceries and essentials benefit payment today. The tax-free quarterly benefit replaced the GST-HST credit and is aimed at low and modest income households. In most cases, eligibility is determined automatically from a person's 2025 tax return. Well, Airdrie is getting an unusually warm start to the week with a high of 23 degrees today, about 10 degrees above normal. Temperatures fall to around zero tonight, with much colder weather possible by the weekend. Saturday currently calls for snow or rain and a high of just 3 degrees. And Cochrane is getting attention from young travelers this fall. Airbnb highlighted the town among its top searched Canadian destinations for Gen Z travelers, with domestic fall searches among that age group up nearly 4% year over year. Tired of searching for the news? Get it delivered. Sign up for the daily news on discoverairdrie.com and enjoy local updates right in your email. Here's a look at some other headlines we're chasing today. Canadian troops struggled with cold weather preparation and equipment during a major Alaska exercise last winter. That's what internal military evaluations are saying. As many as 30 soldiers suffered some level of frostbite, although the battalion still met its training objectives. A Canadian air ambulance company says six people aboard a medical transport jet are presumed dead after the U.S. Coast Guard ended its search. The flight carried four Canadians and two Bermudans when contact was lost on the way from Bermuda to Boston. And Israeli officials say a Fly Dubai co-pilot accused of attacking his captain planned to crash the flight before he was even hired by the airline. Passengers and crew subdued him, and the plane carrying more than 170 people landed safely.
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3: The Calgary Flames suffered another tough loss yesterday to the Seattle Kraken 6-1. They have a few days off before they play again on Thursday, hosting the Colorado Avalanche. The Calgary Stampeders picked up the big win on Friday against the Saskatchewan Roughriders 37-31. That improved their record to 8-8 on the season. They are back on the field on Saturday when they visit the Winnipeg Blue Bombers. The Toronto Raptors lost their first preseason game on Saturday. They faced off against the Miami Heat in Quebec City and lost 129-105.
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2: Airdrie cools right back down tonight after the warm start to the week. We drop to zero under a few clouds with a bit of a gusting wind until things calm down near midnight. Tomorrow starts sunny, a mix of sun and cloud around noon with a high of 19. The next day is bright but a little bit cooler, sunshine and a high of 15. Stay weather ready and stream us anytime and anywhere by downloading our Discover Airdrie app.
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0: Magic Rude on the Drive Home Show. I'm Candace Johnson. Did you get out to see the Larches on the weekend? I know, well, if you drive towards K-Country, you're going to see a lot of cars on the side of the highway at various entrances to hikes to see the Larches. You might still see them this weekend, but typically the brightest gold colors are right at the end of September, beginning of October. And, well, it's October 5th, so this weekend might be your very last chance to see the beautiful needles that change from green to, like, a vibrant golden yellow. So cool.
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1: It's Tyler Shaw, run to you on the Drive Home Show. Candace Johnson with you. Coming up, we got a few hockey games at the Dome this week. Again, it is the last season for hockey games at the Dome. So sad. 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

0: Sophia Camara, Girls Like You on the Drive Home Show. It's Candace Johnson with you. Have you been to the Dome yet for a game this year? Well, I mean, we all definitely got to get out to the Dome for at least one game. You've got a couple chances this week. The Calgary Flames will be home on Thursday to the Colorado Avalanche, and Friday, the Calgary Wranglers will be at home as well.
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14: 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Weather-wise, tonight it's zero under a few clouds. Tomorrow stays mild at 19, then Wednesday it does turn sunny and cooler at 15. Sun or storm, find the area's official forecast through the Discover Airdrie app.
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0: Scott Hellman, PDA on Air 106. I'm Candace Johnson. 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
9: Hey, it's Justin Crouch from Air Mornings. 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
10: the stop sign coming out of the Airdrie Walmart parking lot looks weird. I posted about this yesterday. You probably saw it on our socials at Air 106 on Facebook and Instagram. And you came to my support, which I appreciate. I know I'm not alone here. That stop sign coming out of the Airdrie Walmart parking lot looks weird. It's the wrong font. Big thank you to Heather as well for pointing out that, yep, this is exactly what happens when you order a stop sign from Temu.
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2: 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More than 1,500 people turned out for Airdrie Fire's annual open house yesterday, topping last year's attendance of nearly 1,200. The event also kicked off Fire Prevention Week, with this year's campaign focused on safe charging and lithium-ion battery fires. RCMP say three stolen SUVs worth about $290,000 have been recovered during an investigation into fraudulent vehicle registrations. Police say the vehicles were stolen from Calgary and Revind, with two Calgary men now facing charges. Camping is now prohibited at Hidden Lake Campground in Banff National Park after a grizzly entered campsites and checked out tents and gear. Parks Canada says the restriction remains in place until December, although trail access to Hidden Lake remains open. And residents around Sundry, Caroline, and Bearberry in Mountain View County may see more police officers' vehicles and service dogs this week. RCMP say they are running realistic police dog training scenarios and say there is no threat to public safety. Want the latest local news delivered straight to your inbox? Sign up for the daily news on Air 106 1 FM. Here's a look at some other stories we're chasing today. Israeli officials say the co-pilot accused of attacking the captain of a Fly Dubai flight had planned the attack before joining the airline. The aircraft landed safely after passengers and crew restrained him. And newly obtained evaluations point to gaps in winter training, medical preparation, and equipment during a Canadian military exercise in Alaska. The documents say extreme cold caused serious challenges, including frostbite, among dozens of troops. And the search for six people aboard a medical transport jet has ended off the U.S. East Coast. The Canadian company operating the aircraft says the four crew members and two passengers are now presumed dead.
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3: The Calgary Stampeders picked up the big win on Friday against the Saskatchewan Roughriders 37-31. That improved their record to 8-8 on the season. They are back on the field on Saturday when they visit the Winnipeg Blue Bombers. The Calgary Flames suffered another tough loss yesterday to the Seattle Kraken 6-1. They have a few days off before they play again on Thursday, hosting the Colorado Avalanche. The Toronto Raptors lost their first preseason game on Saturday. They faced off against the Miami Heat in Quebec City and lost 129-105.
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2: The wind is the main thing to watch tonight. Airdrie could see west gust up to 40 kilometers an hour before they ease off near midnight, with temperatures falling to zero. Tomorrow stays mild at 19, sunshine giving way to some cloudy periods around the midday mark. The next day cools down to 15, but it will continue to be sunny. Get the latest forecast at your fingertips. 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
7: Main Street at the intersections with Yankee Valley Boulevard and Veterans Boulevard are fairly congested as of right now, so you can expect some delays over there. If you do see or hear anything, please do give me a call or send me a text at 403-212-1061.
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20: 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Tomorrow 19 with sun and cloud. 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

0: Did we ever find out what was on Jimmy's head? 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
2: Like usual for this time of day, the QE2 in between Airdrie and Calgary is fairly busy. Here in Airdrie, Main Street is also fairly congested. 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
18: 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Weather-wise, tonight it's zero under a few clouds. Tomorrow stays mild at 19, then Wednesday it does turn sunny and cooler at 15. Sun or storm, find the area's official forecast through the Discover Airdrie app.
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0: 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I'm Candace Johnson. Big Valley Jamboree announced their 2027 headliners this morning. If you are into the country music, you've got the likes of Luke Bryan, John Party, and Alabama. 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
13: Hey, it's Justin Crouch from Air Mornings. Just in case you missed it recently on the show, they called it the Deerfoot Disco. That flashing street light along the highway near the 40 Ave overpass. You might be driving past it right now. And I, of course, this is where my mind goes. If somebody was to set a Bluetooth speaker there and then just get some club music going, flashing light, and then you just, just jamming in your car, especially if there's like a traffic jam or something, you're just vibing. That could very quickly become the hottest spot in town.
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